It's not time to make a change. Just relax, take it easy. You're still young, that's your fault.

street. 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Checking out the race. Doing what I'm doing. Feeling out of place.

feeling like a woman, looking like a man, sounding like a no-no, making when I can, whistling in the darkness, shining in the light, coming to a conclusion. Right is might is tight.

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Come in the conclusion. Button up your lips.